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Listen, one thing you should know before we go any further. We're recording this thing live tonight. So you guys better make some noise!

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Radio-g.fr. So I won't know. Yes, more life and blessing. I'm

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0: away from the screams and the pressure and the invisible favors, away from homie prophecies and hindsight heroes, away from you, really, you know. 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

the end. 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Just don't be doing originals, play the standards and don't get political. I know what that dickhead singer's like. He'll end up in the back of an ambulance with the mic stand rammed up his ass twice over, all because he couldn't ignore the flag and be polite. Show some respect and listen to my advice, because if you don't challenge me on anything, you'll find I'm actually very nice. 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
2: Ok.
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3: The Missing. For the victims of the Grenfell Tower fire disaster. As if their bodies became lighter. 10 of those seated in the front pews of the church began to float, and then to lie as if on a bed, then pass down the aisle as if on a conveyor belt of pure air, slow as a funeral cortege, past the congregants, some sinking to their knees in prayer. One woman rocking back and forth muttered, "What about me, Lord? Why not me?" The risen streamed slowly, so slowly, out the gothic doors and up to the sky, finches darting deftly between them. 10 streets away, a husband tries to hold on to the feet of his floating wife. At times, her force lifts him slightly off the ground, his grip slipping. He falls to his knees with just her high-heeled shoes in his hand. He shields and squints his eyes as she is backlit by the sun. 100 people start floating from the window of a tower block. From far enough away, there could be black smoke from spreading flames. A father with his child on top of his shoulders, men in sand-colored galabeers, a woman with an Elvis quiff and vintage glasses, a deep indigo hijab flapping in the wind, all airborne. Amongst the cirrus clouds floating like hair, they begin to look like a separate city. Someone looking on could mistake them for new arrivals to Earth. They are the city of the missing. We now, the city of the stayed.

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1: They won't let you go, and I almost escaped one night. You know, I was out the door and getting away, but they got me again. But I tell you, I know one guy that escaped one night, and the next day he was dead. I guess he did escape. That's about the only way out of that place.

each other. The girl was very young, about 17 or 18, I guess. And the guy was quite a bit older. He was kind of raggedy and wild. She was very beautiful, you know?